better, who better, you better. Been around like hella propellers. Wanna know who you with? Don't tell them. Come on, fellas, that ain't none of your biz. Got on your bodysuit, you know I'm on your ass today. Would you let me hit it thrice if I asked today? She know my state nothing but magic, bae. I be swinging it back and forth to you in your casket, bae. Mm. Girl, you on my best side. Mm. Say she from the west side. Mm. Mm. Now I just wanna know.

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Especially when the past ain't been that friendly to you, but there's magic in that. You the flower that I gotta protect and keep alive in the wintertime. Hey, don't you die yet. You've been way more than a friend of mine. We more like fam. I raised you, you raised me. Let's turn this whole life round. You can confide in me. I can take the weight up off your shoulder blades and try to store the pain inside of me. Hey, why the world do you like?

magic made you think about it, but he is not your savior. Cold made you feel empowered, but he is not your savior. Future said get a money counter, but he is not your savior. Brian made you give his flowers, but he is not your savior. He is not your savior. Mr. Moore.

0: is part of all you are and all you isn't. Trust your vision.
1: Just alone.
2: Trust your vision.
1: And scared. But I don't even feel a thing no more. I set my goals and I'm prepared. We'll be there.
3: And now, a word from my ancestors.
4: Man, I like these new slaves.

Tuesday, 23rd of January, 2018. I'm here with David. This is our first session. We're just going to talk about your background, where you're from, any issues you've been dealing with. So,

Panic depression, man, I think I'm going mad again. 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And to my fans, the reason I could get to this, you're my drug, the instrumental, my therapist. Man, I need some therapy. My girl's saying that she'll never leave. I'm scared she's gonna find a better me. Deep insecurities, like, what if I don't leave a legacy? Money, why they check for me? Mommy lost respect for me. I wish that we could be together, but that ain't how life works. I used to cry about my dad until my fucking eyes burnt. Nose running, you don't know nothing. Before I put a penny on the table, I provided for my family. Held my mother's hand through the agony. Hey, you ever fall asleep 'cause you don't wanna be awake? In a way, you're tired.

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Is this really your real phone number?

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Zodiac sign, it must be a Gemini moon, cause shit, we about to go half. 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

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Check. 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Check. 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
0: 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All right, from the top.
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3: Who is it on stage who's gonna throw it down? Who will it be? I didn't hear you. I didn't hear you. Sagittarius Band and Ika Mouse. Come on, let's hear it.
4: Follow me, go shopping, eh? Me go shop.

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That maybe...

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She must have faith in the seeds that are planted beneath the snow. She must hold on, and she must let go. She'll be all right. 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
1: Yeah, but that's not acting.
0: Yes, it is.

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I was once a little boy that used to beat on girls, but a little girl just told me that if you beat on girls, you'll look at your dick, it'll shrink to a little weenie. 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